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You only live once, let the people see!

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1: Away. On radio, your choice, your music.

0: up, guys? It's Sigala here. Just want to say thanks for playing my songs.
1: On radio, your choice, your music.